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0: Attention to an animal situation at 903 Air Avenue, Apartment E. David, reporting for revised. Her dogs were on leashes when one of her chihuahuas was attacked by a larger brown dog.
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0: You can show me 10-8. I'll be handling the citizenship for the signs.
1: Partially able to copy your traffic. Which citizens assist did you advise you to be handling?
0: I was handled the one with the signs. It sounds like 714 already handled it. We'll be 10-8 from it.
1: 10-4.

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0: My apologies, you can show me your name for Medicis to others, or correction, the citizens of this regarding the signage. 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
1: 714, 713, 720. County has an additional suspending. Valid expired to Hannah Schick out of bunker of a 15th passenger. Expired May 16th of 2026, negative 29.
0: Yeah,

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0: Lester Burgess, Boy Union, Robert, George Edward, Sam Sam, Bishop Hannah, Henry Adam, Nora Nora, Adam Henry, Middle R Rose, date of birth 1998, 08039, 0803, female Wednesday.

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0: 720.
1: Did you show me 1024 tonight from that citizen assist on Lake Creek? I handled that. I explained all those options.
0: 10-4, 1931. Stay on 720, we'll be paging EMS to 354 Twin Oaks Court. Male subject screaming in severe pain, will not answer questions, advising altered mental status.
2: Now covered house, do you respond 354 Twin Oaks Court? And okay, Twin Oaks. 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Someone 1932 K0 44.

0: 3:48. We'll be 10:24 from here. I'll be en route to Myrtle to attempt to locate the other dog and make contact with the owner.
1: 4:19:34.
2: 1934, he'll be en route to 354, Twin Oaks Court, for 39-year-old male, severe abdominal pain. The patient is going to have a colostomy bag and a catheter. Advised that he felt like something inside of him burst. We do have law enforcement en route.
3: Thank you.

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0: 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Can you leave it impending for the two shift deputies to handle once they are 10-8 from the call they are on now?
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0: 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One single story structure, nothing showing. 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
0: This is your report, CNI driving Highway 19 in the area of 7 Cedars, headed north towards your city limits. Reporting party advised it's an oversized load lead car followed by semi carrying crates that are sticking out 4 feet on each side. Both appear to be speeding, driving recklessly. No further description.
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1: 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Go ahead. 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
1: That was my fault. 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
1: 44 East Highway 8, intersection Centerpoint Road, Highway BB, for a 19-year-old male, suitcase.
2: Okay.
1: 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Number 2024, KNJ 0484.

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0: 714, myself will be 1076 to the Highway 19 address to assist DFS on that call. Valley 7.
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0: 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You're around 2027. You'll be around the 84 East Highway 8 for a 19-year-old male. Advised he's having side effects from a THC gummy. 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
1: City Park with Robert Charles 6. Stand by for K1. That'll be a Black 4 runner.

0: Precinct, how's day one?
1: 4-3.
0: Robert Charles 6, Jerry 4. George 4 Henry. Robert Charles 6, George 4 Henry.
1: Robert 12-6, short 4 Henry, Devin Brine, Arcadia, Delta 10, Toyota, passenger, Delta 26, negative.

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0: Did you copy J1 read back?
1: Negative, can you turn 9?
0: Robert Charles 6, short 4, Henry returns to Devin Grine out of Arcadia. It's a 2010 Toyota Pathfinder expiring close to 26, negative 29.
1: 10-4, thank you.
2: She is currently conscious, breathing alert, intoxicated, and has ingested 3 bottles total of medication. At least one of them was a bottle of Zoloft. Does have a history of suicidal ideation and attempts. She has been aggressive today with the RP. We've got law enforcement en route.

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1: 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Go ahead.
2: I've reported an animal situation. It'll be Highway S. Frank Express 4 Matlock Road. Advised there's a light broadcast standing in the middle of the roadway.
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1: 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Going to appear last new election night adjoining county SIF, last the only.
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0: 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I didn't observe any cows on the side of the road or in the road.
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1: 407.
0: Yeah, I'll be 1042, have a good day.
1: 407, 1042, 2206, do as well.

0: State Car 490 CENTCOM, do you have a field goal unit on?
1: 10-3, we have 403, what do you need?
0: I was just approached by juveniles wanting me to go clear their house on bird scent. Believe someone may have broke into their house.
1: Hang on, 403.
2: 403.
1: Did you copy 489?
2: I copy somewhere on Bird's Nest.
0: CENTCOM, I don't have any numerics yet. I'm going to follow them out there.
1: CENTCOM, what's your current 1020?
0: I'm at the mobile field goal.
1: That's clear. 403, copy.
2: 10-3, I'm on Frisco Street. Approaching Hickory.
1: That's clear.

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0: Come around the scene, and back in. It's on a Walgreens, face the field.
1: 2927, can you repeat that? You were broken.
0: Come past the scene, back in front of Walgreens. The patient should be over here in the grass.
1: That's clear.

602 Franklin County. 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
0: Can you change that address to 251 Bird's Nest? We'll be 10-8.
1: 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CAT is letting us attach a specific address. We'll note it.
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0: Go ahead.
1: At this time, you advise dispatching another unit.
0: Negative, 5354.
2: Hang on, 714.
0: 714.
2: Be attaching you to one citizen assist reporting party. Advised he would like somebody to go by his house in Leesburg and tell his stepdad to come get him from the third office.
0: 10-4.

Franklin, just confirming that this incident is at the address given on West Village Road 277.

0: the new construction site. It'll be right across 277.
1: That's clear. We'll be on the scene investigating.

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1: 5534.
0: Have the EMF continue urgent downgrade all fire incoming?
1: EMF to continue all fire to downgrade 2303. Franklin County 5514, are you clear to downgrade?
0: 5514 is clear and we are on scene.
1: On scene at 2304.
0: 8527, you can back in behind us.

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1: 5534.
0: Also, if we have 8502 en route, it's their discretion if they want to continue. If they do, they can downgrade.
1: That's clear. 8502, where are you clear?

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0: 21 return, I'll be 76 to Leesburg.
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0: Do we have law enforcement route?
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1: Unit 36 here.
2: Highway patrol's on scene, EMS is assessing the driver of the vehicle, will be remaining on scene, you can discontinue status check.
0: Clear, highway patrol on scene, EMS assessing, remaining on scene, 2321.

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1: The Huffman subject called back. 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
0: 10-4.

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1: 2927. North Puffin House 1 respond, 910 West Myrtle Avenue, cross of Van Street for an allergic reaction. 4-year-old female, possible allergic reaction. North Puffin House 1 respond, 910 West Myrtle Avenue, cross of Van Street for allergic reaction. 4-year-old female, possible allergic reaction, timeout 2335, schedule 454. Think I'm 348.
0: Good.
1: We've paged EMS to 910 West Myrtle Avenue for a 4-year-old female possibly having an allergic reaction.

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1: 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You're en route to 910 West Myrtle Avenue, cross of Van Street. For a 4-year-old female, possible allergic reaction to amoxicillin. They are on Keflex. Has a documented allergy to amoxicillin. She's breaking out all over her body. Looks like she's having trouble breathing. She's red and breaking out and itchy hives all over her body.
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0: 747.

Concert House 2, respond 354 Twin Oaks Court, cross 10 Twin Oaks Lane off Highway H for 39-year-old male. Same case, North Crawford House 2, respond 354 Twin Oaks Court, cross Twin Oaks Lane off Highway H for 39-year-old male. Same case, timeout 7458, Canyon 454.

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0: 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Enter at 8 o'clock to 354 Twin Oaks Court, across the Twin Oaks Lane, Highway 800 for a sick case, a 9-year-old male, advised he's in pain, some sort of infection, wants to be taken to St. Louis.

0: 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We're in service. 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
0: 10-22-110 Landers Road, Lot 20. Prairie disturbance. Report prairie advised to James Riker is at this location and has punched in the face twice. He's denying medical attention at this time.
1: 742 clearing route. Trail busy traffic.
0: 10-4. Male subject will be standing outside.
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0: James Riker returns to 97J2. Will be revoked. Also, showing a possible 99 out of Lincoln County. Will be non-extraditable. Report party, Vernon Brown, is returning valid negative 29.
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0: He left the scene in a dark blue Optima, X-ray King 5, X-ray 40, returning to Duncan Morgan on 2015, Kia Bastard, Fire 2027, negative 29, left out of Landers, unknown direction.
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0: 742 Sync, I'm out with James Riker, 728-96. 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
1: Subject is returned to 972, revoked, showing possible 99 out of Lincoln or Troy PD for failed to appear, 2 on resisting arrest, failed to comply, disorderly conduct, bond is 500, extradition of Yuen County only.
0: 10-4, I'm in convictions for no valid ops.

0: has one conviction for no driver's license from 2016, one driving while revoked suspended from 2024.
1: Ten four, is that it?
2: 7-4,
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1: 346.
0: 1022 Jack in the Box. Report party advised there's a homeless woman sleeping on the property and will not leave. Has been told multiple times to leave.
1: 10-4, I'm route from 325.
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2: January 31st, 1995.

ambulance. Devil of Fire, Brush 42, Brush 43, Rescue 41, Squad 42, respond to the area of Country Mart Express, 39 East Highway 8, for a similar MVC truck and trailer off of the roadway. Civil Ambulance, Civil Fire, Brush 42, Brush 43, Rescue 41, Squad 42, respond, Country Mart Express, 39 East Highway 8, cross of Matrix Industrial Drive, first one, MVC, truck and trailer off the roadway, 10 at 840, can't deal 4-5-1.

SATCOM 402, 1022, Country Mart 3, MVC, will be a truck and trailer, been off the roadway, no subject out of the vehicle. 10-4.

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0: You have a bicycling roadblock, injury, injury.
1: No, we're reported.
0: 10.
1: Take off 742. Maurice Duncan, return suspended. He's joined as a protected party on a protection order. Respondent will be James Riker.
2: 7-1.
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4: Rush 42 in route with 1, 842 to the area of Countrymart Express, 3978 across the major and industrial for a on MVC truck trailer off the roadway when mail project out of the vehicle.
3: 10-4.

0: 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I'm on 23 here. Yeah, I don't see a 1025.
1: 10-4, 23. I have 742 status.

0: 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Security 44. 402.
1: You have EMS en route.
0: 10-3.
1: 10-4, I've got the male subject. If he blacks out, didn't remember anything.

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0: 36. When did this occur?
1: Occurred at 8:46.
0: 10-4.
2: What was the description of the one that left?
1: The only description the report party was able to buy was a RBS truck, advising it was a semi with a black cab.
0: 10-4.

0: 347, Finger.
1: 347.
0: Did the individual that called you, did he move on to somewhere else? Do we know that there's nothing around that 208?
1: Negative. They advised that 208 will attempt to recontact.
0: 10-4.

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1: 721.
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0: Recon 347.
1: Go ahead.
0: Recon check with the reporting party. Confirmed he's right before the 208. Advised it's a red cab. We'll have the hazards on.
2: Okay, there's nothing around the 208 east or westbound, but I'll look again.

0: just to confirm, he's on 44 and Sugar, I think I see him now. He's down in the valley here.
1: 10-4,
0: he's just down, hit the turn. He's at the 209 westbound.
1: 10-4, he's just

traffic ops one, station quarters, await, troop, for blood draw. North traffic ops one, station quarters, for troop, for blood draw, 10853, can't jump.

0: 347, same time.
1: 347.
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1: 10463.

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0: He's advised the other truck did not exit. They continued to shut down.
1: 10-4. Can he see the exit from there?

0: 347.
1: With the delay here, could notify Self County at least, see if they can watch for that tractor trailer, please.
0: That's clear.
2: Do you need me out there?
1: Texas.

0: 7:42, I got.
1: 7:42.
0: Can you run a criminal history in reference to an assault investigation?

0: Stay on 1042.
1: Fuck you, Frank!
0: Would you like the criminal as well?
1: 1030.
0: No.
1: You want to advise 301 what I'm coming in with as well? Or pass the 2-3?

0: Southwest 42. Go ahead. Spirit 1 has been advised.
1: 10-4, thank you.
2: Southwest 42, negative.
1: Table.
0: 347,
1: pick up.
0: 347.
1: We're going to be moving up to the westbound exit ramp to get off the highway here.
0: 10-4, 869.

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1: Blessing, Austin, David, Ocean, Tom, Sam, Ocean, Nora, Blessing, George, Common, Russell, W, William, date of birth, 1974, 0723, 1974, 0723.

0: 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You got to make a flight number with readback.
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0: South County, I advise that the blue key is the vehicle at the 181.4 westbound. What do you advise?
1: They can get the driver's information along with the insurance of the truck, trailer, and DOT number, please, for the truck.
0: 10-4-9-7-6.
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0: Other parties that have been added to your call.
1: 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Thanks.

0: 347. 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
1: 10-4, last 4, 0256, repeat to 0256.
0: 10-4, man.
1: Thank you, 347. Correction, last 4 will be 0255, repeat 0255.
0: 10-4.

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Porn party advisors, a male chihuahua in the front yard, running loose. 347, you want to

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0: end up in the yard or just running around?
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0: That's where I'm. 347, we don't have a place to bring a dog to me. 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I'll make a phone call.

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1: 7-4-9-40.

Crawford House, one respond, 301 Teresa Street, Mercy Medical, cross Eldon Avenue, Charles, for an 84-year-old female, difficulty breathing. North Crawford House, one respond, 301 Teresa Street, Mercy Medical, cross Eldon Avenue, Charles, for an 84-year-old female, difficulty breathing, timeout, 946 KNGL 454.

0: Crawford Avenue, respond, Mercy Medical, 301 Teresa Street, Crawford Avenue, Charles, for a breathing problem, 84-year-old female. Both Crawford Avenue, respond, Mercy Medical, 301 Teresa Street, Crawford Avenue, Charles, for a breathing problem, 84-year-old female, difficulty breathing, 9946, Banjo 454.
1: Now 346. 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
2: Yes.

0: 3657 is 9, you can show it to now. En route at 949 to Mercy Medical, 301 Teresa Street, Cross Island and Charles, for a breathing problem. 84-year-old stable, difficulty breathing, 02 at 72. Sounds like fluid in her lungs.
1: That's clear.

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1: Franklin County to 44 command, but
0: he's inquiring if the vehicle owners have any tow preference.

Okay, for the rollback truck that's involved, they've already contacted Chris and Simpson himself and

South ambulance, bus 3 fire, South ambulance, 2 fire ambulance to respond. A possible J4, 1036 Kings Highway Unit 8, 1036 Kings Highway Unit 8, Crest Street North, Walker and Julian, Central Creek 1036, 2269, KD 231.

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0: 742. Hang on, I got one more too.
1: 742, go ahead.
0: Last of both. Boy, Ocean, Sam Town, first of Joey, John Ocean, Edward Young. Date of birth 1982, 0711, 1982, 0711.

Boston, copy one. 402. Tom John Zero, Charles 5 Victor. Tom Trotter, Tom John Zero, Charles 5 Victor. Tom John Zero, Charles 5 Victor. Josh Pasher, Davis Hills, 2002 Jeep Pasher, 2026 last year, negative 29.

0: 4, do you think I'm taking?
1: 4 is him.
0: Last is B. Asher, Adam, Sam, Henry, Everett, Robert. First name Joshua, John, Ocean, Sam, Henry, Union, Adam. Middle initial B. Dean. Date of birth 1979-0918. 1979-0918, mail answer.
1: Return style class suspect expiring in 2028. -29.
0: Devil.
1: We have 721-742. 1022-103 Highway WW for domestic in progress. Reporting party advised that her boyfriend David and Bertender bolted her obtaining further.
0: 21 clear and route from the 204.
1: Yep.
0: 742 clear and route from Bourbon.

0: Ma'am, 721, 742, it'll be a Trinity Blankenship who is valid negative 29, and then David Emerson, 97J2, no offer, status negative 29. 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She is outside. She denied EMS, however, she does have blood on her.
1: Okay.

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0: 7427 21. 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
1: 7-4-2 clear, is he still approaching her?
0: Female subject, went back inside.
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7, 21, 37, 42. I'm almost to FF, I'm going to downgrade unless you need me to continue expediting. 10-4.

0: 会想接你，是你。
1: Go ahead. 7-21 to 742, you said you're good to go in. 7-2. Put on those. Yes, that's enough. Fine as well.
0: I'm sorry, did you say go ahead and send ambulance?
1: That's true, yes, please.
0: That's fine.
1: Myself 346, we got a 601 Magnolia, reference to check well being. Male search apparently made some suicidal comments.
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0: B-1015, turns 1 white male, 1076 to Mobab, beginning mileage 56049, again 56049.
1: 1076, Missouri Veterans Hospital, with 1, beginning mileage 56049, 1154.
0: Thank God, 346, 347, status.
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0: Black County 8319, I'll be on the scene, Single Story Ranch. Nothing visible from the exterior, I'll be out investigating.
1: Nothing shown from the exterior, out investigating, 12 o'clock.

0: 19. 21. 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

0: vehicle accident, Highway 50, Clearview. We do have law enforcement out, were called about this. They were advising not injury.
1: Mission Morales City Fire, Phelps South Ambulance. Rob City Fire, Phelps South Ambulance. Need fire and ambulance to respond to motor vehicle accident. It occurred on the street in front of 712 South Bishop Avenue, Jiffy Lube. 712 South Bishop Avenue, Jiffy Lube. RP is initially advised non-injury. They're now requesting get checked out by EMS. Central clear at 1203, D231, WPSQ 61.
2: 1012 with one way female, 1076 to 110 Dorset and Circle and Sullivan. Beginning mileage 61733.
3: Correction, beginning mileage 617633,
4: 1203. One lane of Highway 50 shut down, traffic's diverted.
0: Our road blockage, one lane shut down, traffic is diverting, 1203.
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721, FinCom. 721. 742 is going to be remaining out at MOBAP until 717 gets here. Do we have any calls pending? Negative. 10-4, I'll be 10-8. 10-4, 1244.

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0: 399-8270 out of Indiana, returning not on file. 823 Kansas. 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
1: Last name spelling. William Adam Lincoln David Edward Mary Adam Robert Ida Adam Mary. First name spelling Nora Adam Boy Ida Edward Union. No middle. Date of birth of 1989, 6/1/89.

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0: 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Returning. No operator status. As well as 1097J1, chilling possible. 99 out of 301 for failure goods here. Tampering. Bond is 100 cash only. Yeah, social rolling.
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0: 146.
1: Last name Willing. William Ida Lincoln. Lincoln Ida Nora George. First name Ashton. Adam Sam Henry. Time Oceanora. Middle A for Allen. 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

1701, beginning mileage 170265, 170265. 1015 Jerry 31 white male 7631, beginning mileage 170265, 1342.

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0: is Gasconade.
1: Gasconade, did you request Gerald be on standby for also?
0: Negative, you have requested also to be on standby for Gerald.
1: That's clear, they can go back in service, we have a Gerald ambulance available.
0: That's fine, that's back to

0: 346, thank you.
1: 346.
0: Show citation for a failed to register and explain plates of another. If you can pull me a report number, no rebackments there.
1: 10-4, information, received report of 50J1, no road blockage, no injury at the intersection of North Franklin and Sullivan.

346 incoming. 346. We have description of vehicles and where they're located. 10-3 will be a Ford rollback, white in color, and a Honda Santa Fe black in color. I believe they'll be on North Franklin in front of Mobile. 10-4, so an elephant. 10-4. 10-4, I thought you said Belden. I'll be around. 10-4-13.

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1: Airborne 1353.
0: 346 and come 22.
1: Go ahead.
0: Tom John 3, Victor 9, boy, Columbia Black, ISS 7, San Jose.
1: Tom John 3, Victor 9, boy, returning to Mason, lot count, a fluorescent 2009 Hyundai Passenger 2027 last year.

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1: 346, go ahead.
0: 38, John, 1 Lincoln Union. That'll be a white robot for weight equipment.

0: advising 100 near Highway 18, advising he does see smoke. All we are being advised is that it's near the old Burger King Petromart across the street from there.
1: Okay, I'm clear. There is a contractor doing burning over there. I'm on the scene. I'll advise here momentarily.
0: Confirming this is 5502. 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
2: There's no reset.
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2: Last name, Bruce Boy, Robert Ocean, Ocean, King Sam, Person Sean, Sam Henry, Adelaide, Nora, Middle D, Person Wayne, date of birth, 1976, 1023, Mail West.
3: Go over there,
2: second. Last name hyphenated, Mary Ocean Ida, hyphenated, Town, Charles Ocean Union Town, Sam. Correction, Charles Ocean Union, Nora Town, Sam. First name Mason, Mary Adam Sam Ocean, Nora, Middle D for Donald. Date of birth 2008-30, Midland.
0: Doing a controlled burn, all other incoming units disregarded. 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
1: 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I'll advise when I'm done.
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1: I'll be 10-8 from the 1050. I'll be 1016 for a failure to you. Have a J1 F2 when ready.
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1: Or Mary Boy, Charles 1-4.
0: Or Mary Boy, Charles 1-4, return to Randall Hayes, St. Louis, 2019, Ram truck, 2027 last year, 929, go ahead with your J2.
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0: 1022, the area is 400 east, Highway 8, Redshift Group Well-Being. Report party advised approximately 4 miles east of Steelville, Old Mill, and FEMA with a small child. We're walking on the side of the edge of the roadway.

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I'll be Alpha 7 in the area 327 East Highway 8. 10-4-15-08.

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0: command, go ahead.
1: Yeah, driver just waits for law enforcement until he'll be located in the field just past 4705 Highway 8. We're going to terminate the intercept.
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Processing MFT2. 07. Left Johnson, John Ocean Henry, Nora, Tim Ocean Nora, Keenan, King Edward, Edward Nora, Adam, Nora, Middle D Tyler, date of birth 1998, 0329, 1998, 0329, male wife is there.

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Out the post, Victor Ocean, Sam Edward, Christopher Charles, Henry Robert, Ida Sam Thomas, Paul Henry, Edward Roberts. 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

0: 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It's Highway 19 just south of Ramsey Company. You white colored Dodge pickup. No J1 on the back.
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0: Last of March, common spelling, versus Sunny. Same ocean, Northern Oregon, Middle D Don, date of birth 1980, 0416, 1980, 0416, male, I'm

0: Southern's return, valid Class A Adam, expiration 2028. 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

0: Roger, responding to 18 and row 1518, 8700, 9900. Law enforcement is on scene advising to leave a subject had brakes on fire, now advising no active fire, brakes are extremely hot, and we need the fire department to cool the brakes.
1: 8700, clear.
0: 8700, 9900, he also advised three quarters of a mile east of town.

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1: Four Charles George, David 5-5, James Phillips, Denville 2006 Dodge truck, 2028 last year, negative 29.
0: 10-4, keep it up, I'll be going 10-16.
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0: 42.
1: Last name George Ocean Edward Robert George Edward Robert. This is Jody Josh and David Ida. Settlement of Alpha Land. Date of birth 1972 0124 1972 0124 Lexington, Illinois.

Blackman Phillips, Paul Henry Ida, Lincoln Lincoln, Ida Paul Sam, first name James, common spelling, middle initial W. Wesley, date of birth 1971, 1210, male, wife,

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0: 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Do Franklin County, I'm sorry, mutual aid.
1: Bay County, this is Franklin County, go ahead.
0: In Franklin, we need your ambulance dispatched to 2207 Highway 28, 2207 Highway 28, motor vehicle accident involving a 17-year-old female.
2: Okay,
0: ma'am,
2: what is the
0: 8783 is on scene, advising no other fire units are needed, but he does want EMS to come check the female. We've got deputies in route.
3: Four. Correction, the subject struck a pole in the parking lot, then area.
4: 10-4.
0: Curve just off of Highway 50 on the 28.
1: Negative.
0: Thank you, Kate. 206-200.

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1: 742.
0: I see you have 100 Bernice Street. Where exactly did this occur?
1: The reporting party was at that location. She observed the subject from that location in the urban, in the elementary school parking lot. She's currently located at 100 Bernice Street.
0: 10-4. I'll be en route to the elementary school.
1: 10-4-16-33.
0: Hey, 7-23,
1: front on 7-42.
0: Right.
1: The reporting party may be leaving, unsure, but we did advise her that he may be contacted by 21.
0: 7-1.

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1: That was Delta 743 and 6301, handing mileage 143900.
0: 10631, handing mileage 143900, 1035.

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1: Right.
0: Receiving a report of two aggressive stray dogs located at the Onondaga Cave State Park. What do you buzz?
1: 721, what do you call?
0: 10-4-16-3-6. Intercom 721, did you copy?
1: 10-4, we're nervous.
0: 10-4.

Blackout 721. 721. We have the report party that you would be contacted by 21 to gather more information. Cavor.

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1: 742.
0: Is that park ranger that reported this not on scene?
1: She's on scene.
0: 10-4. Can you inquire what she needs?
1: I believe she's requesting 21.

0: 22407 Highway WSK call for commercial burglary alarm showing zone 23 break room door. We'll be attempting in contact with key holder.
1: 346, thank you. I'm here, 1025. Phone with key holder. She set it off. She's on her way back to reset it.
0: 10-4, SECOM 342, did you copy?
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0: St. County to Franklin County, I'll phone you, please. Franklin County, reference the motor vehicle accident on Highway 28, that's EMS arrived on scene.
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0: 742 Zingo. 742. Is 100 Bernie Street the apartment?
1: Ten four.
0: Did she advise what apartment she was at? 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
1: She was not in an apartment. She was located in the parking lot.
0: Was she in a vehicle or?
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1: 7:42:50.

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0: And get on Grand, close to the intersection of Robin Hill. Charles, X-ray 7, Victor 0, Mary.
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0: 10-9.
1: Charles, X-ray 7, Victor 0, Mary, Jennifer Lorraine, Springfield, 2014, Chevrolet Passenger, 2026, negative 29.
0: 10-4, thank you.

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0: I'm 23 Onondaga. 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
0: Last Lorraine, Lincoln Ocean, Robert, Robert, Adam, Ida, Nora, Edward, Mason, Mary Adam, Sam, Ocean, Nora, two middle initials, first be LE, second K, Andrew. Date of birth 2003, 0615, 2003, 0615, no answer.
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0: Okay, well, thank you.

0: Eaglehurst Road, reporting party received a text from a friend advising he has a firearm and is going to shoot himself. What do you advise? 721, he stated he'll be inside of a vehicle, possibly a gray Ford Taurus.
1: 10-4.

0: Bravo ambulance, station area of 135, Eagle Hurst Road, cross streets, Highway 8 West Over Road, for an attempt to harm, unknown age male. Bravo ambulance, station area of 135, Eagle Hurst Road, cross streets, Highway 8 West Over Road, for an attempt to harm, unknown age male, from 1702, Canjo, for 5-1.
1: I'll be 10-8 if you draw me complaint number 93 back. I'll be in route for the attempt to harm.
0: Bring up 721-742. My apologies, stand by. Bring up 721-742. It will be the reporting party's daughter's boyfriend. I'm sure the daughter is with him, however, has been unable to get a hold of either one of them for an hour. The female is a Ocean Reed, and she is pregnant.
1: 21 clear. 742 clear.

0: Franklin County, at 5528.
1: Subject to advice, he has a firearm and is going to shoot himself. He would be in a vehicle. We are making contact with their girlfriend now to obtain further.
0: That's clear. With law enforcement, CTF.
1: 721 or 742, EMS is requesting an ETA.
0: 721 is coming from Brown. 742, SECOM, 40 minutes. 747,
1: 40 minutes,

0: Was able to make contact with the ocean subject by 21. She advised they went down to the river, possibly in the suspect vehicle. Attempting to get an exact location out.
1: 10-4. 10-4, is you clear?

0: SICOM 742 721. Ocean subject is advising these suspects phone is spotting on a gravel parking lot on Eaglehurst.
1: 742 clear. Is it by the river? So it's probably

0: So the information the report Terry was able to provide was he's at the river gravel parking lot on Eagle Hurst. Also advised, does not know if he has a firearm or not, was involved in a verbal altercation.
1: 742 clear, 721, it's probably Bricky Slab. 10-3, I'm just on the highway east. 10-4, I'm at the 212, I'll be there as soon as I can. 10-4.
2: Law enforcement believes the patient relocated to Bricky Slab.
1: That's clear.
2: They are not on the scene.

922-342-342. 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

0: Thing. What was the subject name we're checking on?
1: Will be a Hunter Stark.
0: Seven 21 Centcom, the vehicle is supposed to be a gray 4 Taurus, correct?

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0: Texas being cooperative, you can disregard law enforcement.
1: Patient being cooperative, disregard law enforcement. At 1760.

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0: G1, Robert North 7, Henry 1 Mary, Robert North 7, Henry 1 Mary.
1: Robert North 7, Henry 1 Mary, Ethan Mini, Warrington, 2006 Ford Pasture, 2026 last year, negative 29.

21 to 742. You can downgrade. I'm out with the subject. He's unarmed. He advised he did not mean the statements he made. 10-4 downgrading. Aiden Gibbs, Secretary. Crush and Brown, Secretary.

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1: We're clear on lost traffic. We're clear on Eaglehurst. Can you inquire if it's secure for us to proceed?
2: One. 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
0: 10-22-23, Dogwood Lane for possible J4. Reporting Bree's husband advised me to go check on somebody, and they believe he's J4.

0: Crawford House 1, Stillville Fire, respond 23 Dogwood Lane, crossing East Highway and Long Spring Road for a possible cardiac arrest and an age male. North Crawford House 1, respond. Stillville Fire, respond. Rush 41, 23 Dogwood Lane, crossing East Highway and Long Spring Road for a cardiac arrest and an age male. Pilot 7031, can't do 454.
1: Are they beginning CPR?
0: Negative.
1: Simple.

0: 10 route at 1734 to 23 Dogwood Lane, crosses East Highway 8 and Long Spring Road for a cardiac arrest, 65-year-old male. Cardiac arrest, CPR is not in progress.
1: Walmart.
2: I'll be there shortly.
1: .346, just meet me at the at Silver's parking lot next to Walmart.
0: Then route at 1734, 55-year-old male pump, cardiac arrest at 23 Dogwood Lane. CPR is on progress.
3: She is IC, the front door is unlocked. I don't think she has fallen completely out of the bed.

0: Comm, report 67. What did you say the age of the patient was?
1: Approximately 55.
0: That's perfect.
2: Just confirming it's me, dog, but in Steelville.
1: 10-3, we'll be on the heavy 8.
2: 10-4.

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0: Civil fire response, 23 Dogwood Lane, Crosby Highway, Long Spring Road for a cardiac arrest, 55-year-old male. Civil fire, second page, 23 Dogwood Lane, Crosby Highway, Long Spring Road for a cardiac arrest, 55-year-old male, 71338, Canjo 454.
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1: 1741, 1740. Would you like EMS to continue your disregard?
0: I have them.
1: 1740.
2: 1447, law advised to continue.
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2: 667 to CENTCOM, do you need North Crawford to continue as well? I got 4467.
3: What's your location?
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0: I'm passing Double B, boy.
2: Boy, I've got a lot of family. I have trouble keeping them out.
0: 10's gonna be there in less than 5 minutes.
2: 10-4. God, you might want to advise 780 as well. We may need manpower for this.
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0: 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Can you advise approximate weight?
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0: 10-4, 17-44.
2: 7-21, say come.
0: 7-21.
2: Can you advise it'll be the first driveway on the left and then the next driveway to that?
1: Take the first driver on the left, just keep coming around, you'll see it.
2: 10-4, thank you.
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1: Head to Dogwood, please, get them relief if they need it.
0: 7.
1: I have an off-duty EMT on scene from Steelville, just passed along to 4467. The subject is rigored and cold.
0: 10-4.
2: EMT arrived, advised the subject is cold and has rigors.

0: Count 742. Would you like EMS to continue or disregard?
1: It's up to them if they want to put a lead on them or not.
2: That's clear. Law enforcement advised to respond at your own discretion. However, the coroner may need help with a list of this due to the patient might

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1: 740.
0: B-Run, Larry Smith, 1970-0512.
1: 10-4. We've added him to CAT.
0: 10-4, send me a photo, please.

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0: 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Joint title activity 2007, Honda Passenger 2026, negative 29.
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0: I'm out with state. I don't need status.
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0: 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Yeah, second J1 when you're ready.
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0: George Nora 8, Henry 4 Adam, should come back to a 2013 Mazda.
1: George Nora 8, Henry 4 Adam, not on file.

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1: What's your 20?
0: That's my way up.
1: 10-4. We have all the photos done. Are you going to take stories or do we need to start doing that?
0: I can handle when I get there.
1: 10-4, thank you.
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0: White male, last name Woods, William Ocean Ocean, David Sam. 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
0: West Highway 4 Hokesby Lane, 5 David at 375.
1: Hi, David Adams, Henry 75, Kevin Carter, Fence, 2018, Ford Truck, 2026, negative 29.
0: 10, 4, thanks. Vehicle is registered under that second J2. Stated that the original plates were stolen. I advise him to contact county and make a report.

North Crawford, South 1, respond to your quarters, gray walk-in, 11-year-old male, traumatic injury, abdominal pain, following being injured by a horse. North Crawford, House 1, respond to your quarters, gray inbound walk-in, 11-year-old male, traumatic injury from a horse, timeout 1811, Kendra 454.

0: London. Information, speed page, North Crawford House 1 to their quarters for a walk-in. It's an 11-year-old male who was injured by a horse after it pulled him into a gator. He is having abdominal pain.
1: They are arrived at the station.
0: That's clear. Just ask their face. That was it.

0: have those located.
1: Valid, expires 2031, negative 0.9.

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1: 10-4.

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0: What's inquiring if you're a Grant Clark?
1: Negative, dude car.
0: 10-4, did you copy your readback?
1: 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Four oh seven. 10-24 today for morning.

0: right now. I got J1 by then. Henry Paul, 35 Nora, 09 William, 18, 6918.
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0: Be a black male, Missouri, last name Pumphrey. That's Paul Union Mary, Paul Henry, Robert Edward Young. First name Raymond, Robert Adam Young, Mary Ocean Nora David, mid initial K for Kurt, DOB 1992-0923.

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1: The 1021 destruction of property at 106 Birchnest Road. Reporting party advised that 3 juveniles have been destroying the bushes at a vacant house. 2 subjects are on bicycles and 1 is on foot.
2: 10-4 will be 76.
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1: Class of Lewis, Lincoln, Edward William, out of Sanford, Thomas, Thomas, Marriott, Sanford, Marriott, Sanford, Marriott, Sanford, Marriott, Sanford, Marriott, Sanford, Marriott, Sanford, Marriott, 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
0: 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We're obtaining further. 10-4-1830.
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0: One of the subjects involved is a Ron Helton. Disturbance began over a parking spot. Someone threw a rock at a vehicle. They're refusing to separate.
1: Simple. I'll be 23. Just rolling.
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0: Reporting party should be in the shell Helton, born in 1968, 2077J1, negative 29. Yes, subject to Ronald Helton, born in 1970, stand by for further readback. CENTCOM 342, male subject is valid, negative 29.
1: Report.

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0: We received a check holding 341 Matlock Road for a 10-year-old juvenile. Reporting party is the mother. Advised that the juvenile texted her their family safe word and she has been unable to make further contact with the child. With you guys.
1: Baker 922 Centel.
2: 922.
1: And I'm here. 544 and S Highway. I can take care of that. You'll send.
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0: 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All four are separated, no rocks were thrown. And we'll be 10-8.
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0: Go ahead. Engine's got a call at 325. Individual stated there's a 3/4 ton white diesel pickup flying up and down Magnolia. 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
0: 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Individual states there's a license plate sign in the back that says for sale. 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

Central at 600 base. Like the RP to stay on change so that you

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Is that David?

0: 781. 781.
1: Can you pull me a case number? I don't need revamp. 311.
0: 10-4. 1901.

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